0: The Symphony No. 92 in G Major by Franz Josef Haydn, titled the Oxford Symphony. Sigvald Koiken conducted La Petite Bande in that performance. 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It's Sunday brunch, Sunday morning starting at 8, right here on the Classical Station. And you can look over our complete program schedule anytime by logging on to our website. Well, good evening. I'm Tyler Klein. Hope you're doing well on this Friday night. So you're listening to the Classical Station. Coming up in just about 4 minutes, music that you might recognize from The Lone Ranger by an Italian composer. And later on, a flute concerto by Antonio Vivaldi.
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2: Fair skies out there tonight. Temperatures easing back into the low and mid-60s by morning. More comfortable air continuing to file in for the weekend on a northwesterly breeze. High temperatures both afternoons in the low and mid-80s with sunshine before another warming trend kicks in, upper 80s to lower 90s early next week. From Stormwatch 9 Weather Center, I'm meteorologist Kevin Skorupa.
3: St. Andrew's Episcopal Church, 52 Gould Road in New London, will be holding its summer fair on Saturday, July 18th from 9 a.m. to 2 p.m. Activities will include barbecue, homemade treats, a dunk stool, face painting, crafts, attic treasures, furniture, plants, and more. 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

0: The keyboard Sonata in A Major by Domenico Scarlatti, performed by piano soloist Anthony D. Bonaventura. Coming up next, it's the William Tell Overture by Rossini with the Montreal Symphony Orchestra.
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0: Music by Rossini that you might recognize as the theme from The Lone Ranger, but it's opera music of his. It's his William Tell Overture, performed by the Montreal Symphony Orchestra. 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

0: the Allegretto Moderato from Johann Baptist von Hall's Symphony in B-flat. Andrew Watkinson conducted the City of London Sinfonia in that performance. 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

0: Flute Concerto No. 5 in F Major by Antonio Vivaldi from his Opus 10 pieces. Flute soloist Dario Nicolai joined there by the Ensemble I Musici.
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0: The Tempo di Minuetto in the Style of Pugnani by Fritz Kreisler. Violinist Itzhak Perlman and pianist Samuel Sanders performed. This is the Classical Station, and don't go anywhere. All-time classics on this Friday coming up in just a moment.
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0: Good evening to you. I'm Tyler Klein. You're listening to the Classical Station, and for all-time classics tonight, music by Dvorak with his New World Symphony. Now, Dvorak came to New York City in 1892, only because a millionaire grocer's wife, named Jeanette Thurber, refused to take no for an answer, eventually offering him 25 times his current salary to direct her national conservatory. And once he arrived, he immersed himself in the spirituals and plantation songs that a black composition student named Harry Burley sang for him, becoming convinced that the future of American music lay in that tradition. This symphony that he wrote draws on that spirit so vividly that the slow movement's English horn melody was later turned into an actual spiritual, with words written to fit Dvorak's tune. Yet when European audiences heard it, they found it sounded unmistakably bohemian, which makes a certain sense given that Dvorak composed the whole thing before he had set foot outside New York City. Whatever it is, American, bohemian, or as Kurt Mazur suggested, a great tragic symphony on the theme of homesickness, it remains arguably the greatest symphony composed on American soil, and the debt is owed equally to Dvorak and to the Mrs. Thurber's relentlessness. This is Christoph von Zagnani leading the Cleveland Orchestra in Dvorak's Symphony No. 9 in E minor, the New World Symphony, all-time classics on the Classical Station.

0: Dvorak's New World Symphony, all-time classics on this Friday night, performed by the Cleveland Orchestra.
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2: Fair skies out there tonight. Temperatures easing back into the low and mid-60s by morning. More comfortable air continuing to file in for the weekend on a northwesterly breeze. High temperatures both afternoons in the low and mid-80s with sunshine before another warming trend kicks in, upper 80s to lower 90s early next week. From a Stormwatch 9 Weather Center, I'm meteorologist Kevin Skorupa.
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0: Rondo in D Major by Mozart, pianist Mitsuko Uchida, joined by the English Chamber Orchestra conducted by Jeffrey Tate.
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0: The Allegro from the Violin Concerto in A Major by Antonio Vivaldi, featuring violinist Shlomo Mintz with the Israel Chamber Orchestra. Coming up in just a moment on the Classical Station, Beethoven's Seventh Symphony.
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0: Beethoven wrote his 7th symphony in 1812 at one of the lowest points of his life, his deafness worsening daily, his love life in ruins, his financials precarious, and somehow he produced what he called one of my best works, a symphony so driven by rhythmic energy that Wagner later dubbed it the apotheosis of the dance. It premiered in Vienna in December of 1813 at a benefit concert for soldiers wounded in battle, and the audience demanded the slow movement be repeated on the spot, a movement so haunting in its relentless rhythmic pulse that 19th century conductors occasionally dropped it into other symphonies to boost their popularity. The finale releases every last bit of that accumulated energy in a single blazing rush, and by the end, it feels less like a symphony concluding than a force of nature spending itself. That was Wolfgang Sawallisch leading the Concertgebouw Orchestra in Beethoven's Symphony No. 7 in A Major, the Opus 92 by the composer, here on the Classical Station. Well, good evening, I'm Tyler Klein, glad to be with you tonight on this Friday. I've got Debussy's first arabesque in about 4 minutes, and later on, an Andante from a Wind Symphony by J.C. Bach.
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2: Fair skies out there tonight. Temperatures easing back into the low and mid-60s by morning. More comfortable air continuing to file in for the weekend on a northwesterly breeze. High temperatures both afternoons in the low and mid-80s with sunshine before another warming trend kicks in, upper 80s to lower 90s early next week. From Stormwatch 9 Weather Center, I'm meteorologist Kevin Skorupa.
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0: Two jigs from the keyboard pieces by Jean-Philippe Rameau, performed by guitarists Sergio and Odair Assad. Up next, it's music by Debussy with his Arabesque No. 1, performed by pianist John O'Connor.
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0: The Arabesque No. 1 in E Major by Claude Debussy, performed by pianist John O'Connor. 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Bach, with his Andante from the Wind Symphony No. 6. 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

0: The Versus by Gabriel Fauré, his lullaby performed by violinist Jamie Laredo and pianist Margot Garrett. Up next, it's the Andante from J.C. 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

0: The finale from Franz Joseph Haydn's String Quartet, Opus 76, No. 2, performed by the Tetrai Quartet. 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Coming up next, it's the Rhapsody on a Theme of Paganini by Sergei Rachmaninoff, featuring piano soloist Horacio Gutierrez.
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0: Sergei Rachmaninoff's Rhapsody on a Theme of Paganini. Pianist Horacio Gutierrez, joined by the Baltimore Symphony Orchestra, conducted by David Zenman. 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Good evening, I'm Tyler Klein with you for just a little bit longer tonight on this Friday. Glad to be here with you. We've got music by Mozart in just about 4 minutes with his horn quintet in E-flat. Later on, a set of 6 German dances for piano by Franz Schubert. 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
2: Fair skies out there tonight. Temperatures easing back into the low and mid-60s by morning. More comfortable air continuing to file in for the weekend on a northwesterly breeze. High temperatures both afternoons in the low and mid-80s with sunshine before another warming trend kicks in, upper 80s to lower 90s early next week. From Stormwatch 9 Weather Center, I'm meteorologist Kevin Skorupa.
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0: The Allegro from the Violin Concerto, Opus 6, No. 2 by Antonio Vivaldi. Violinist Shlomo Mintz and the Israel Chamber Orchestra performed. Up next, Mozart's Horn Quintet in E-flat with a performance by the Nash Ensemble on the Classical Station.
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0: The Horn Quintet in E-flat by Mozart, with a performance by the Nash Ensemble. 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

0: The Chaconne Minuet and Gigue by Offschneider, with Miji Geik leading l'Orfeo Baroque Orchestra. Up next, Six German Dances by Schubert, with a performance by pianist Luba Edelina.
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0: piano soloist Luba Edelina performing the music of Franz Schubert with his set of six German dances. Good evening to you. I'm Tyler Klein. It's always a pleasure to spend time with you. 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

0: the air from Per Se and overture from Armide by Jean-Baptiste Lully, a performance by the Chicago Baroque Ensemble. 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

0: and what's been called a sparkling virtuosic cornerstone of the flute repertoire, Mozart's Flute Concerto No. 2, instrument he wasn't really happy writing for because it didn't stay in tune very well back when, but he wrote some pieces for it nonetheless. And actually, that's initially an oboe concerto. He transposed it for flute around 1778. And they're performed for you by flutist Jacques Zoon, with Martin Perlman directing the Boston Baroque, Mozart's second flute concerto. And a reminder, the Mozart Block is at 9 o'clock every weekday morning. Mark Calder here, the man with the music. I'm looking forward to playing the Mozart Block at 9 o'clock come Monday. Well, Our Town by Aaron Copland is on the way in just a few minutes.
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0: The Gavotte and Jig from Veracini's Overture No. 4 in F Major with Musica Antique of Köln under Reinhard Goebel. Well, if you're joining me on the road, thank you for taking a classical station with you. I hope that you like what you're listening to. And if you haven't done so as of yet, once again, take a moment and save one of those buttons for relaxing music on the stereo.
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0: And they're the St. Louis Symphony under Leonard Slatkin, performing Our Town by Aaron Copland. A performance by flutist James Galway is ahead in just a few minutes.
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0: The New Zealand Chamber Orchestra, led by Donald Armstrong, and a prestissimo by Johann Stamitz, the prestissimo from his orchestral trio in C minor. Well, next hour gets underway with music by Edvard Grieg, his Holberg Suites. Hope you can join me for that. And on now to a flute concerto by Quantz with flutist Sir James Galway.
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0: flutist Sir James Galway and the Württemberg Chamber Orchestra, performing the Flute Concerto in C Major by Quantz. Edvard Grieg's Holberg Suite is coming up in about 4 minutes.
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0: Pianist Emmanuel Ax playing the finale presto, the third movements of Haydn's Piano Sonata number 38. Well, Saturday will be Mendelssohn's life story. If you'd like to learn a little more about Mendelssohn and hear a little more of his music, we'll have it for you all day long, as once again we bring you his life story. On now to Edvard Grieg's Holberg Suite.
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0: And a suite by Edvard Grieg here from the Classical Station is a Holberg suite, a piece originally for solo piano, but a year later Grieg adapting it himself for string orchestra. Edvard Holberg was a Danish playwright, and that piece composed to celebrate the 200th anniversary of the birth of him. A suite based on some 18th century dance forms. Hope you enjoy them. Edvard Grieg's Holberg Suite, played by the Orpheus Chamber Orchestra. Well, Mark Calder with you. Don Spencer joins you directly after my program. You're welcome to stay and enjoy the music he's got for you today. His show has come together wonderfully once again. You're welcome to join him. Trumpeter Stephen Burns performs a sonata by Turelli this hour. I've also got music ahead by Felix Mendelssohn, the Bach family, and a romance by Beethoven I think you might enjoy.
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0: Collegium Musicum 90 under Simon Standage. And they're the Siciliana from the Concerto in A Major for Two Oboes D'Amore by Telemann. And that was Symphony here by Antonio Rossetti.
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0: And a symphony by Antonio Rossetti, who also went by the name of Anton Rusler, changing his name to the Italian counterpart later on in life for reasons unknown. Rossetti's Symphony in G with the London Mozart Players, directed by Matthias Bamert. Well, let's see. Next month gets underway with Ebony and Ivory, a keyboard classics weekend. For both August 1st and 2nd, we'll feature the superstars of classical piano, of which there are many. Our Ebony and Ivory Keyboard Classics Weekend, getting underway on August 1st. A sonata by Turelli is coming up with trumpeter Stephen Burns. Also on the way for you, Mendelssohn's Symphony No. 4. In its entirety, the Italian Symphony with the Gewandhaus Orchestra. There's music by Johann Christian Bach and a romance by Beethoven on the way as well. Stick around.
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0: pianist Alethea de la Rocha, performing the Versus and Allegretto from Romantic Scenes, composed by Enrique Granados. And now, trumpeter Stephen Burns performs a sonata by Cherelli.
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0: The trumpeter Stephen Burns leading the ensemble for that sonata by Turelli, his Sonata Cinque in D. Mendelssohn's Fourth Symphony is just a few minutes away.
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0: The Largo from Samuel Wesley's Violin Concerto No. 2, performed by violinist Elizabeth Fallfish, who is accompanied by the Parley of Instruments.
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0: And the symphony number 4 by Felix Mendelssohn. Once again, we'll have his life story here on the Classical Station all day Saturday. Mendelssohn Symphony number 4, the Italian Symphony with the Gewandhaus Orchestra under Court Mazur. In a wonderful letter sent to his parents, he said, "This is Italy, and now has begun what I've always thought to be the supreme joy in life, and I'm loving it. Today was so rich that now in the evening I must collect myself a little, and so I'm writing to you to thank you, dear parents, for having given me all this happiness." And it certainly encouraged some wonderful music by him. Well, Mark Holder here, Don Spencer, will join you in about a half hour or so. Hope you can stay. A Sinfonia by Johann Christian Bach is coming up in about 4 minutes, and then on to music by Beethoven. He wrote 2 romances, his second and final ahead for you with Phylum and Skillshaham and the Orpheus Chamber Orchestra. You're welcome to stay.
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0: The Academy of Ancient Music under Christopher Hogwood. And you heard the concerto in D major alla rustica, composed by Vivaldi. And now a sinfonia, this music by Johann Christian Bach. Kamerad Budapest is directed by Hans Pedigamur.
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0: Camerata Budapest, led by Hans Pettigemüller, performing the Sinfonia in D major by Johann Christian Bach. On the way, Beethoven's beautiful Romance No. 2 with Violinist Kilsha Hamm and the Orpheus Chamber Orchestra, and then Don takes over.
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0: The Orpheus Chamber Ensemble of Stockholm and a Sinfonia by Johann Helmich Roman. And from a Sinfonia now to a Romance, this by Beethoven. Here's his Romance No. 2 with violinist Gil Shaham and the Orpheus Chamber Orchestra.
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0: violinist Gil Shaham and the Orpheus Chamber Orchestra performing Beethoven's Romance No. 2. And that's about it for me. I'm Mark Calder, making room now for Don Spencer, who's got a wonderful mix on the way for you, as always. Until we meet again, you're invited to stick around and continue listening. Take care of yourselves, and I'll see you later.
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0: As we start our time together here on the Classical Station, that's music by Franz Joseph Haydn, Symphony No. 104, London Symphony with the Austro-Hungarian Haydn Orchestra, led by Adam Fischer. On the way, music by Rachmaninoff with the Royal Philharmonic Orchestra and Arcangelo Corelli's Concerto Grosso in D. I'm Don Spencer, and it's good to have your company. Thank you for listening.
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0: The Andante from the Sinfonia in B-flat, written by Francesco Salieri, with I Solisti Veneti and Claudio Simone conducting. On the way, music by Rachmaninoff.
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0: Vocalisa by Rachmaninoff with the Royal Philharmonic Orchestra, led by Andrew Litton. Coming right up, a Concerto Grosso in D by Arcangelo Corelli with the English Concert, led by Trevor Pinnock. How about on the way home from work? Put us on. We'll be here playing classical music. You can count on that. We'll help to soothe your tired brain after a tough week.
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0: The Allegro from the Sonata in D minor for two oboes and Basso Continuo by Foch with Burkhard Kletzner and Ingo Grutzky, oboes, Lutz Kleppel, bassoon, Siegfried Pank, viola da gamba, and Christine Schorenheim, harpsichord.
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0: That's Trevor Pinnock and the English Concert with the Concerto Grosso in D by Arcangelo Corelli. Coming up, Beethoven's Symphony No. 5 with the Boston Symphony, Mozart's Rondo in A with the English Chamber Orchestra, and the Concerto for Strings by Vivaldi with the Australian Brandenburg Orchestra.
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0: Harpsichord Sonata in G by Scarlatti with Anthony de Bonaventura, piano. Our next hour starts with music by Beethoven.
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0: as he did for over a quarter of a century. Seiji Ozawa leading the Boston Symphony Orchestra there with a full-length presentation of Beethoven's Symphony No. 5. Coming right up, the Rondo in A by Mozart with the English Chamber Orchestra featuring Murray Pariah.
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0: That's Murray Pariah leading the English Chamber Orchestra from the keyboard with the Rondo in A, music by Mozart. The Australian Brandenburg Orchestra on the way with music by Vivaldi, the Concerto for Strings in F, coming up in 4 minutes.
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0: Gerard Schwartz directing the Seattle Symphony Orchestra from Griffith's three-tone pictures, The Lake at Evening. Next up, it's the Concerto for Strings by Vivaldi with the Australian Brandenburg Orchestra, led by Paul Dyer. I'm Don Spencer, and it's good to have your company. 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

0: Paul Dyer directing the Australian Brandenburg Orchestra with the Concerto for Strings in F by Antonio Vivaldi. Irish Rhapsody No. 5 by Stanford on the way. Also coming up, a symphony by Haydn and music by Enesco with the Scottish National Orchestra.
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0: Music by Charles Villiers Stanford, his Irish Rhapsody No. 5, with Vernon Handley leading the Ulster Orchestra. Coming up, Haydn's Symphony No. 40 with the Austro-Hungarian Haydn Orchestra.
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0: Aria Borea from the Sonata No. 2 in G minor by Georg Muffat and the Freiburg Baroque Orchestra. 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

0: That's Symphony No. 40 by Haydn with the Austro-Hungarian Haydn Orchestra, led by Adam Fischer. 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

0: 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Inesco's Romanian Rhapsody in A, next up with the Scottish National Orchestra.
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0: And beginning our Saturday morning together, and Felix Mendelssohn's life story today. His String Symphony No. 3, he composed about 12 when he was 13 or 14 years old. The third one there for you with the new Symphony of Amsterdam, led by Lev Marquise. Omar Calder here. There is lots to get to today, as well as celebrating the music and life of Felix Mendelssohn. His trumpet overture in C is coming up a little later this hour. And in just a few minutes, a Sinfonia by Johann Christian Bach. I think you might like. Stick around.
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2: Plenty of sunshine expected this weekend. What we are also expecting is lower humidity levels. So to start the weekend, temperatures in the mid-80s with sunshine and a northwesterly breeze. We'll drop all the way back into the upper 50s tonight under mostly clear skies. And mid-80s again on Sunday with sunshine. Upper 80s to lower 90s for both Monday and Tuesday. From Stormwatch 9 Weather Center, I'm meteorologist Kevin Skorupa.

0: Guitarist Horst Klee and the Prelude in Allemande from the Suite in A Major, composed by Weiss. And now a Sinfonia by Johann Christian Bach, his Opus 6 and Number 6. Here's Kamerad Budapest to play this piece for you. They're led by Hans Pettigamur.
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0: Camera out of Budapest, directed by Hans Pettigemüller, playing the Sinfonia in G minor by Johann Christian Bach. Well, coming up, the Trumpet Overture in C major by Felix Mendelssohn, nicknamed that because of its prominent brassy fanfares, piece he wrote when he was only 17 years old. Stay tuned.
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0: Two dances from Telemann's Water Music in C major. Musica Antiqua of Köln was under Reinhard Goebel. And now more from our composer of the day, Felix Mendelssohn. Here's his trumpet overture in C with the London Symphony.
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0: And as we continue Felix Mendelssohn's life story today, his trumpet overture in C major, performed by the London Symphony, directed by Claudio Abbado. I'll finish up this hour, our first together this Saturday morning, with the Emperor Waltz by Johann Strauss Jr., about 4 minutes away.
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0: trumpeters Mark Bennett and fellow trumpet player Michael Laird, joined by the parlay of instruments under Peter Holman. And there you heard the suite in D major by William Corbett. Hope you enjoyed it. Well, next hour gets underway with a string symphony by Mendelssohn, this time his sixth of the dozen he wrote. And to finish up this hour, our first together this Saturday morning, here's the Emperor Waltz, the Kaiser Walzer by Johann Strauss Jr.
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0: Franzwil Samaras directing the London Philharmonic Orchestra, performing the Emperor Waltz, composed by Johann the Younger, Johann Strauss Jr.
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0: The lute player Gergely Sarkozy, and that was the Ground in D Minor by Henry Purcell. Well, thanks again for choosing classical music this Saturday morning on your radio or computer, depending on how you're listening. It's nice to have you along. Hope you like what you're listening to. And as we continue Felix Mendelssohn's life story today, here's his String Symphony No. 6. The new Symphony to Amsterdam is led by Lev Marquis.
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0: And as we continue Felix Mendelssohn's life story today, who at only 12 years old had already produced four operas, 12 string symphonies, and a large quantity of chamber and piano music. And there, one of his string symphonies, number 6, with the new Sinfonietta Amsterdam, directed by Lev Marquise. Well, Mark Calder here. Of course, there is more by Mendelssohn coming up for you today. His Son and Stranger Overture a little later on this hour. But first, a symphony by Haydn, number 25, coming up with the Austro-Hungarian Haydn Orchestra. Stay where you are.
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2: Plenty of sunshine expected this weekend. What we are also expecting is lower humidity levels. So to start the weekend, temperatures in the mid-80s with sunshine and a northwesterly breeze. We'll drop all the way back into the upper 50s tonight under mostly clear skies. And mid-80s again on Sunday with sunshine. Upper 80s to lower 90s for both Monday and Tuesday. From Stormwatch 9 Weather Center, I'm meteorologist Kevin Skorupa.

0: the Academy of St. Martin the Fields Chamber Ensemble, performing two allegros by Handel from his violin sonata in G minor, is Opus 1, number 6. And on now to the 25th of the more than 100 symphonies by Haydn.
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0: And from the More Than 100 Symphonies by Haydn, number 25 there for you, early one from him, played by the Austro-Hungarian Haydn Orchestra. Well, Mendelssohn's life story continues in just a few minutes with his Son and Stranger Overture on the way. Stay listening.
1: 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St. Andrew's Episcopal Church, 52 Gould Road in New London, will be holding its summer fair on Saturday, July 18th from 9 a.m. to 2 p.m. Activities will include barbecue, homemade treats, a dunk stool, face painting, crafts, attic treasures, furniture, plants, and more. 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

0: harpist Victoria Drake, and the Courants and Gavotte from Bach's French Suite No. 4 in E-flat major. And now from our composer of the day, Felix Mendelssohn, this is the Sun and Stranger Overture, played by the Nuremberg Symphony Orchestra.
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0: And as we continue Mendelssohn's life story today, his Son in Stranger Overture with the Norberg Symphony under Klaus Peter Seibel. An impromptu by Schubert is on the way for you.
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0: the Purcell Quartets, and Two Allemands by Reinken. Well, to finish up this hour, here's the music now by Schubert for piano. 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

0: pianist Alfred Brendel, finishing up the hour with an impromptu by Schubert. The Boston Pops play music by Mendelssohn in just a few minutes.
1: 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It's on Sunday Baroque this weekend. I'm Suzanne Bona. 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

0: from the Classical Station as we continue Felix Mendelssohn's life story today. Music there off the Boston Pops Celtic album, released several years ago. That was Mendelssohn's Hebrides Overture, or Fingal's Cave, with Keith Lockhart directing the Pops. Well, tonight's all-time classic with Tyler Klein will be a full-length performance of Mendelssohn's Symphony No. 3, the Scottish Symphony, the Berlin Philharmonic led by James Levine. Tyler will tell you about that later on. And in just a few minutes, I've got music by Chopin with pianist Claudio Arrau.
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2: Plenty of sunshine expected this weekend. What we are also expecting is lower humidity levels. So to start the weekend, temperatures in the mid-80s with sunshine and a northwesterly breeze. We'll drop all the way back into the upper 50s tonight under mostly clear skies. And mid-80s again on Sunday with sunshine. Upper 80s to lower 90s for both Monday and Tuesday. From a Stormwatch 9 Weather Center, I'm meteorologist Kevin Skorupa.

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0: And an allegro by Johann Christoph Friedrich Bach, or J.C.F. Bach, as he's otherwise known. The allegro from his symphony in E-flat major, Concerto Coron, was directed by Gerald Hambitzer. And now, again, from our composer of the day, Felix Mendelssohn, here's the St. Paul Overture with the Nuremberg Symphony Orchestra.
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0: And from our composer of the day, Felix Mendelssohn, his St. Paul Overture with the Nuremberg Symphony under Klaus Peter Seibel.
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2: 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He is distinguished by his precocious skill at playing the piano.

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0: the Heart of a Band, directed by Roy Goodman, performing the minuet from Luigi Boccherini's String Quintet No. 11. Well, thanks again for choosing classical music this Saturday morning. And again, if you'd like to introduce friends or family here to the music as well, feel free to do so. They're certainly welcome to listen along as well. On now to Sarasate's Zigonaweisen.
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0: And finishing up the hour with Sarasate Zirgonaweisen, or Gypsy Airs, with violinist Gil Shaham and the London Symphony, directed by Lawrence Foster. Well, Mark Calder with you. It is Felix Mendelssohn's life story today. And on now to his first piano concerto, a piece that they say he wrote very quickly while traveling through Italy. He himself had the premiere playing the piano and became instantly popular across Europe. And here's why. Mendelssohn's first piano concerto, performed now by pianist Howard Shelley, and he's also directing the London Mozart Players from the keyboard. As we continue, Felix Mendelssohn's life story.
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0: Hi, this is Kids Classical Hour. I'm John Chester. And this week, Kids Classical explores classical kids, musical sensations who happen to be children.
1: Pardon me, but Officer Happy here. Just to remind you that now that school is back in session, please be mindful of school buses and honk if you like classical music. Thank you. Back to you, John.
0: Now, one of the world's most gifted kids ever was a German boy named Felix Mendelssohn. And here is part of a string symphony he wrote at the tender age of only 12, a Kids Classical Hour.

Menuetto from 12-year-old composer Felix Mendelssohn's Sixth String Symphony. Kids Classical Hour spotlights the musical genius of children. Many kids who show great talent grow up to be great musicians. Besides writing Twinkle, Twinkle, Little Star, Wolfgang Amadeus Mozart wrote a bunch of short symphonies, and this one is only 6.5 minutes long, and Mozart wrote it when he was 9 years old. The Symphony No. 5 on Kids Classical Hour.

0: Kids Classical Hour, 9-year-old Mozart and his Fifth Symphony. This show is all about the musical genius of children. And later, we'll have a story about a smart little boy and a cunning wolf, Peter and the Wolf.
1: This is a Kids Classical Instruminute. It's a box of wood, metal strings, hammers, pedals, and elephant tusks. What is it? The piano. Here's how it works. When you strike one of the black or white keys, a hard, felt-covered piece of wood called a hammer hits some tightly strung wires attached to another piece of wood called a soundboard, which produces rich tones. Pedals are used to make notes last a long or a short time. Until a few years ago, elephant tusks were used to make the white keys, and a rare rainforest tree called ebony was used for the black keys. Because of stricter environmental laws, piano makers now use other materials. An Italian harpsichord maker, Bartolomeo Cristofari, invented the piano about 290 years ago and called it a piano forte, or soft and loud. Unlike the harpsichord, the piano can be played soft or loud. The piano didn't become popular until nearly 60 years after it was invented, about the time that a boy named Mozart was writing music. This has been a Kids Classical Instruminute.
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8: 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Just because you can't play piano as well as Yevgeny Kisin played this piece at the age of 13, don't be discouraged. You can make beautiful music without being a childhood genius. Now to the piano for Yevgeny Kisin, performing two of his own works called Inventions on Kids Classical Hour.

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1: This is a Kids Classical Hour 62nd Symphony. Russian composer Sergei Prokofiev, whose Peter and the Wolf we'll hear in a few minutes, wrote his first symphony when he was 26. Prokofiev wanted it to be as if Haydn had written a symphony with a modern touch. He called it the Classical Symphony because that was easy. He also wanted to stir up criticism because it was so different from the modern music of his time. And he hoped it would become a classic so he would benefit. Here's Prokofiev's Classical Symphony in 60 seconds.

And now a wonderful young Japanese violinist named Midori, whose gifted playing brings audiences to their feet wherever she goes. When she played with the Boston Symphony Orchestra at Tanglewood, she played so passionately she broke her violin strings 3 times. And now here's Midori playing music of Paganini on Kids Classical Hour.

0: Here's a kid's classical kid bit. Did you know that Johann Sebastian Bach was the father of 20 children? Many of them went on to write and play classical music, like Carl Philipp Emanuel Bach, or CPE Bach. He's no relation to PDQ Bach, a character invented by wacky composer and teacher Peter Schickele.
1: When Sergei Prokofiev composed Peter and the Wolf, he assigned the parts of each character in the story to a particular instrument, and the result is magical. Here's actor Dudley Moore and the Boston Pops with Peter and the Wolf on Kids Classical Hour.
2: This is a story that happened long ago, very long ago, even before Disney invented the animals. All of the characters are real, only their sounds have been changed. The bird, to get us off the ground, is identified by the flute. The duck, by an oboe. I knew they were good for something. A soft, furry clarinet plays the cat. It could hardly be the other way around. You'll know the grandfather, very grand, very father, by the bassoon.

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Finally, the rifle shots of the hunters are played by the kettle and the big bass drum. Much more pleasant than a real gun any day. I guess that's all you have to know, really. Except for the rest. Once upon a time, as is usually the case, a boy named Peter opened his gate and went out into the meadow.

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At that moment, Peter's grandfather appeared. 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It's a dangerous place, he grandfathered. 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What then?

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2: France was a good place for a musician to be in the 17th and 18th centuries. 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
3: 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Young boys work at not being afraid.

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One of the branches of the tree the wolf was circling stretched out over a wall. Peter climbed the wall. 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Peter whispered to the bird, "Fly down and circle the wolf. 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

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And Peter was preparing to oblige him.

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He'd been in such a hurry, he swallowed the duck alive. If you don't chew your food well, you'll always hear about it later.

0: 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The show is produced by Barry Nelson. I'm John Chester, and join us again next week for Kids Classical Hour.
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0: And as we continue Felix Mendelssohn's life story today here on the Classical Station, a piece he wrote back in 1822, a largely forgotten work, until it was resurrected by Yehudi Menuhin. They say he brought it to the modern concert stage. Then they're performed for you by violinist Victoria Malova, the Academy, and Sir Neville Mariner. Mendelssohn's Violin Concerto in D Minor. Well, Don Spencer will be with you after my program. He'll keep Felix Mendelssohn's life story going. I hope you can stay and join him. I've got a symphony by Mozart coming up in just a few minutes. An early one from him, number 24 on the way. Stick around.
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2: Plenty of sunshine expected this weekend. What we are also expecting is lower humidity levels. So to start the weekend, temperatures in the mid-80s with sunshine and a northwesterly breeze will drop all the way back into the upper 50s tonight under mostly clear skies, and mid-80s again on Sunday with sunshine, upper 80s to lower 90s for both Monday and Tuesday. From Stormwatch 9 Weather Center, I'm meteorologist Kevin Skorupa.
3: Today is July 11th. On this date in 1804, former Secretary of the Treasury Alexander Hamilton was mortally wounded in a duel with Vice President of the United States Aaron Burr. In 1914, Babe Ruth made his debut in Major League Baseball as a pitcher for the Boston Red Sox. And in 1960, To Kill a Mockingbird by Harper Lee was published. Born on this date in 1274, Robert the Bruce, King of Scotland. In 1767, John Quincy Adams, the 6th President of the United States. And in 1920, Russian actor and dancer Yul Brynner. Dying on this day in 1937, American pianist, songwriter, and composer George Gershwin. In 1971, American journalist and author John W. Campbell. And in 1989, English actor, director, and producer Laurence Olivier.

0: The song, Tune and Chacon, from The Fairy Queen by Henry Purcell. Tafel Music was directed by Gene Lamon. 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

0: the Academy of St. Martin in the Fields, under their founder, Sir Neville Mariner, performing a fun piece there by Rimsky-Korsakov, his Dance of the Tumblers from the Snow Maiden. And on now to the Academy of Ancient Music, under Christopher Hogwood, here to play the Concerto Dui Cori No. 3 by Handel.
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0: the Academy of Ancient Music under Christopher Hogwood, performing the Concerto d'Oicuri No. 3 by Handel. 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

0: And wrapping up the hour with guitarist Sergio and Odera Saad, two brothers performing two pieces by Rameau. And now as we continue Felix Mendelssohn's life story today, here's a full-length performance of his Reformation Symphony, the Symphony No. 5 with the London Symphony Orchestra.
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0: And as we continue Felix Mendelssohn's life story today, a piece there he composed back in 1830 in honor of the 300th anniversary of the presentation of the Augsburg Confession. You'll have to look that up. And that piece not published until 21 years after Mendelssohn passed away, unfortunately. There, Mendelssohn's Symphony No. 5, the Reformation Symphony, with the London Symphony Orchestra, directed by Claudio Abbado. Well, Mark Calder with you. Don Spencer is eager to join you. He's got a nice mix coming up for you. I've got some vignettes for Winds by William Grant Still on the way in about 4 minutes, and then a piece from The Four Seasons by Vivaldi.
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2: Plenty of sunshine expected this weekend. What we are also expecting is lower humidity levels. So to start the weekend, temperatures in the mid-80s with sunshine and a northwesterly breeze. We'll drop all the way back into the upper 50s tonight under mostly clear skies. And mid-80s again on Sunday with sunshine. Upper 80s to lower 90s for both Monday and Tuesday. From a Stormwatch 9 Weather Center, I'm meteorologist Kevin Skorupa.

0: The Allegro and Vivace from the Trio Sonata in C Major by Quantz, performed for you by the Paris Baroque Ensemble. And on now to the Sierra Winds, here to play some vignettes by William Grant Still, his folk suite number 2.
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2: In 18th century Paris, there was conflict over musical entertainment on religious holidays. 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You'll hear music by some of the prominent musicians connected to it on Sunday Baroque this week. I'm Suzanne Bona. 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

0: guitarist Alfonso Barchiera, and two waltzes by Carulli from his Opus 101. Well, always a pleasure bringing you the music. I'm Mark Calder, and I hope that you can stay for Don Spencer. He'll be with you in no time at all. He's got a nice mix planned. He'll continue Mendelssohn's life story today. And on now to the Autumn Concerto from Vivaldi's Four Seasons. Here's violinist Gil Shaham.
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0: Violin Skill Shaham and the Orpheus Chamber Orchestra performing the Autumn Concerto from Vivaldi's Four Seasons. And that's about it for me, Mark Calder, making room for Don Spencer. He's got a nice mix coming up for you. And until we meet again, stay where you are and continue listening. I'll see you later.
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0: from the classical station, the English Concert, performing the Andantino from the Quintet in D Major, Opus 11, Number 6, by Johann Christian Bach, the only member of the Bach family to delve into opera, believe it or not.
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0: What a great way to start our time together here on the Classical Station and the life stories of Mendelssohn. Music from The Midsummer Night's Dream, The Overture, and The Wedding March with the Boston Symphony Orchestra, led by Seiji Ozawa. I'm Don Spencer. Thank you for joining me here on the Classical Station. On the way, music by Samuel Wesley, by Colau, The Last Rose of Summer, with Stephen Young on the way.
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2: Fair skies out there tonight. Temperatures easing back into the upper 50s by morning. Could be a little bit of valley fog. Otherwise, sunshine and more of the same for Sunday. Temperatures in the mid-80s in the afternoon with very comfortable conditions. It does look like temperatures trend upward for the first half of the week. We'll be looking for upper 80s Monday and pushing 90 degrees Tuesday with a chance of showers and storms by Wednesday. From Stormwatch 9 Weather Center, I'm meteorologist Kevin Skorupa.
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0: 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The Symphony No. 6 by Samuel Wesley, coming up in just a moment, with the London Mozart Players.
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0: The Symphony No. 6 by Samuel Wesley, with the London Mozart Players, led by Matthias Bamert. Coming up in just a few moments, The Last Rose of Summer by Kulau, with Stephen Young, piano, and Donald Zook, flute.
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0: Christopher O'Reilly piano with the prelude in D by Rachmaninoff. Coming up next, Stephen Young piano with Donald Zook flute and The Last Rose of Summer by Kulau.
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0: That's The Last Rose of Summer by Kulau, Stephen Young, piano, and Donald Zook, flute. Mendelssohn String Symphony No. 8, coming up in just a few, the Metamorphosen Chamber Orchestra. Also on the way, a horn concerto by Mozart with Peter Dahm, horn player.
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0: Boccherini's String Trio in C, the Minuetto with La Real Camera. Starting our next hour, the String Symphony No. 8 by Felix Mendelssohn with the Metamorphosen Chamber Orchestra, led by Scott Yu.
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0: That's the String Symphony No. 8 by Mendelssohn with the Metamorphoson Chamber Orchestra led by Scott Yu. Peter Dahm, horn player with the Academy of St. Martin in the Fields, coming up with the Horn Concerto No. 2 by Mozart.
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2: Fair skies out there tonight. Temperatures easing back into the upper 50s by morning. Could be a little bit of valley fog. Otherwise, sunshine and more of the same for Sunday. Temperatures in the mid-80s in the afternoon with very comfortable conditions. It does look like temperatures trend upward for the first half of the week. We'll be looking for upper 80s Monday and pushing 90 degrees Tuesday with a chance of showers and storms by Wednesday. From Stormwatch 9 Weather Center, I'm meteorologist Kevin Skorupa.

0: Mr. Dowland's Midnight, and Mrs. Winter's Jump by 16th century English composer John Dowland with Ron McFarlane, lute.
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0: Peter Dom, horn player with Sir Neville Mariner and the Academy of St. Martin in the Fields, with the Horn Concerto No. 2 by Mozart. 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

0: That's Naima Yerevi leading the London Symphony Orchestra, and music by Johannes Brahms, his Hungarian Dance, number 4. 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

0: Iona Brown, leading the Academy of St. Martin in the Fields, with a minuet from the Symphony No. 45 by Franz Joseph Haydn. Mendelssohn's Symphony No. 1 in C minor coming up to start our next hour with the London Symphony Orchestra and Claudio Abbado conducting.
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0: More of the life stories of Felix Mendelssohn here on the Classical Station. Mendelssohn's Symphony No. 1 in C minor, actually a remarkable feat of teenage genius, composed when he was 15 years old in 1824. Runs about 27 minutes and blends classical structural clarity with early romantic drama and Baroque counterpoint, and it's all right there. The London Symphony Orchestra with Claudio Abbado conducting. Still to come, music by Cherubini, the Eliza Overture with the Academy of St. Martin in the Fields, and a flute concerto by Devien on the way later on.
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2: Fair skies out there tonight. Temperatures easing back into the upper 50s by morning. Could be a little bit of valley fog. Otherwise, sunshine and more of the same for Sunday. Temperatures in the mid-80s in the afternoon with very comfortable conditions. It does look like temperatures trend upward for the first half of the week. We'll be looking for upper 80s Monday and pushing 90 degrees Tuesday with a chance of showers and storms by Wednesday. From Stormwatch 9 Weather Center, I'm meteorologist Kevin Skorupa.
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0: That's András Schiff piano with the Prelude and Fugue in A, music by Johann Sebastian Bach. I'm Don Spencer, and it's good to have your company. Thank you for joining me here on the Classical Station in this weekend. Lots of great music ahead, music by Cherubini and by Devyan on the way.
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0: Relaxing music, as always, on the classical station. Sir Neville Mariner with the Academy of St. Martin in the Fields, and Eliza, the Overture by Cherubini. Music from the Flute Concerto No. 2 by Devian, coming up in just a moment.
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0: the instrument most loved by Richard Strauss, the piano. Ian Hobson, the pianist, there. In fact, Mr. Strauss has been quoted as saying, if you can hear the horns playing at all, they're playing too loud. 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

0: Peter Lukas Graf, flute, with Raymond Lepard and the English Chamber Orchestra. That's the Rondo Allegretto, music from the Flute Concerto, number 2 in D, by Devyen.
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0: The Mitras Octet with music by Kreutzer. This minuet from the Septet by Kreutzer. I'm Don Spencer. It's good to have your company. Thank you for joining me here on the Classical Station this weekend. Lots more great music still to come.
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0: The light stories of Mendelssohn continue on a Saturday afternoon. The Fair Melusina Overture by Mendelssohn there with the Montreal Symphony Orchestra and Charles Dutoit conducting. Music by Aaron Copland on the way. A little later on, the String Symphony No. 2 by Mendelssohn and a violin concerto by Mendelssohn as well with Hilary Hahn.
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2: Sunshine and clouds and a warm and humid afternoon with temperatures up into the 80s, dew points still in the 60s, and a front coming through. Eventually that front will drag down drier air later tonight. Lows will be right around 60, and more comfortable air for the weekend with sunshine. Highs both days will be in the 80s before going back into the upper 80s and lower 90s early next week. From a Stormwatch 9 Weather Center, I'm meteorologist Kevin Skorupa.

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0: Appalachian Spring by Aaron Copland with the Atlanta Symphony Orchestra led by Robert Spano. 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

0: Peter Holman leading the parlay of instruments with Michael Laird and Mark Bennett trumpets, with the overture in D by Corbett. More of the great music by Felix Mendelssohn coming up in just a moment, the String Symphony No. 2 with the new Sinfonietta of Amsterdam.
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That's the String Symphony No. 2 by Felix Mendelssohn. Mendelssohn, by the way, wrote 13 string symphonies between 1821 and 1823 when he was 12, 13, and 14 years old. These symphonies were tributes to classical symphonies, especially by Joseph Haydn.

0: Carl Philipp Emanuel Bach, and by Mozart. That's the new Sinfonietta of Amsterdam, led by Lev Marquis. As we continue with more of the life stories of Mendelssohn through the afternoon and into the evening, tonight at 9, join Tyler Klein for the all-time classic, a full-length presentation, all 41 minutes worth of the Scottish Symphony No. 3 by Mendelssohn, with James Levine and the Berlin Philharmonic Orchestra.
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0: Relaxing music, perfect for a Saturday afternoon on the classical station. Musica Altaripa with the Allegro from the Recorder Concerto in C by Telemann. Mendelssohn's Violin Concerto in E minor with Hilary Hahn on the way.
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0: That's Hilary Hahn, violin, with Uwolf and the Oslo Philharmonic Orchestra, with the Violin Concerto in E minor by Mendelssohn. Mendelssohn's grandfather was the Jewish philosopher Moses Mendelssohn, but Felix was initially raised without religion until he was baptized when he was 7 years old into the Reformed Christian Church. He was recognized very early as a musical prodigy, but his parents were very cautious and didn't seek to capitalize on his talent. By the way, his sister Fanny received a similar musical education and was a talented composer and pianist in her own right.
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2: Fair skies out there tonight. Temperatures easing back into the upper 50s by morning. Could be a little bit of valley fog. Otherwise, sunshine and more of the same for Sunday. Temperatures in the mid-80s in the afternoon with very comfortable conditions. It does look like temperatures trend upward for the first half of the week. We'll be looking for upper 80s Monday and pushing 90 degrees Tuesday with a chance of showers and storms by Wednesday. From Stormwatch 9 Weather Center, I'm meteorologist Kevin Skorupa.
3: France was a good place for a musician to be in the 17th and 18th centuries. 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

0: little bit of everything interesting for all of our listeners on this 4 o'clock hour on a Saturday afternoon. Life Stories of Mendelssohn continue. That's the Serenade No. 6 by Aufschneider with Le Orfeo Baroque Orchestra, led by Mishy Geig. And coming up in just about 4 minutes, Donald Barra with the San Diego Chamber Orchestra and Glinka's Kamarinskaya.
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0: 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Glinka Skomarinskaya with the San Diego Chamber Orchestra, led by Donald Barra. That's coming up next.
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0: That's Donald Barup with the San Diego Chamber Orchestra, Kamarnaya by Glinka. Mendelssohn's Piano Concerto No. 2 on the way in the 5 o'clock hour with Howard Shelley at the keyboard.
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0: Little Louise, a French polka by Strauss Jr. with the Austrian Radio Symphony Orchestra of Vienna. Mendelssohn's Piano Concerto No. 2, next up.
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2: Fair skies out there tonight. Temperatures easing back into the upper 50s by morning. Could be a little bit of valley fog. Otherwise, sunshine and more of the same for Sunday. Temperatures in the mid-80s in the afternoon with very comfortable conditions. It does look like temperatures trend upward for the first half of the week. We'll be looking for upper 80s Monday and pushing 90 degrees Tuesday with a chance of showers and storms by Wednesday. From Stormwatch 9 Weather Center, I'm meteorologist Kevin Skorupa.
3: Today is July 11th. On this date in 1804, former Secretary of the Treasury Alexander Hamilton was mortally wounded in a duel with Vice President of the United States Aaron Burr. In 1914, Babe Ruth made his debut in Major League Baseball as a pitcher for the Boston Red Sox. And in 1960, To Kill a Mockingbird by Harper Lee was published. Born on this date in 1274, Robert the Bruce, King of Scotland. In 1767, John Quincy Adams, the 6th President of the United States. And in 1920, Russian actor and dancer Yul Brynner. Dying on this day in 1937, American pianist, songwriter, and composer George Gershwin. In 1971, American journalist and author John W. Campbell. And in 1989, English actor, director, and producer Laurence Olivier.
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0: Approaching Dinner Classics tonight at 6 with Tyler Klein. That's music by Mozart, the Divertimento in B-flat with the Mozarteum Camerata Academica and Sándor Vég conducting.
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2: Francis King Louis XIV is known as the Sun King, illustrating his belief that he was the center of the universe and without equal. 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I'm Suzanne Bona. 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

0: LeClaire's Allegro from the Violin Concerto in F with Collegium Musicum 90 and Simon Standage conducting. Music by Beethoven coming up next. See the conquering hero comes.
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0: See, the conquering hero comes. Music by Beethoven, wrapping things up for us on this Saturday afternoon. Misha Bajski, cello, and Marta Argerich, piano. And that's it for me, Don Spencer. Thank you for your company this Saturday afternoon. Tyler Klein is in next with Dinner Classics. More of the life stories of Mendelssohn coming up. The Symphony No. 4 by Mendelssohn, starting off Dinner Classics, his Italian symphony. Also on the way tonight at 9, the all-time classic, a full-length presentation of the Scottish Symphony No. 3 by Mendelssohn with James Levine and the Berlin Philharmonic Orchestra. Hope to see you again tomorrow afternoon right back here on the Classical Station, and I hope you have a great night.
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0: That's the Allemande and Gigue from the Double Violin Sonata in E-flat with the Henry Purcell Quartet. Mendelssohn's Italian Symphony coming up in just a moment on Dinner Classics with Tyler Klein. 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

0: Felix Mendelssohn spent 10 months in Italy in 1830. He went to Venice, Rome, Naples. He took in papal coronations, Holy Week processions, as well as the ruins of Pompeii. And the symphony that he brought home opens with what he himself called Blue Sky in A major, before closing with a raucous Neapolitan saltarello that hurtles to the finish line without once letting up. Music of Mendelssohn on this Life Story Saturday, his Symphony No. 4, the Italian Symphony. Kurt Mazur led the Gewandhaus Orchestra in that performance. Good evening, I'm Tyler Klein. 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
2: Fair skies out there tonight. Temperatures easing back into the upper 50s by morning. Could be a little bit of valley fog. Otherwise, sunshine and more of the same for Sunday. Temperatures in the mid-80s in the afternoon with very comfortable conditions. It does look like temperatures trend upward for the first half of the week. We'll be looking for upper 80s Monday and pushing 90 degrees Tuesday with a chance of showers and storms by Wednesday. From Stormwatch 9 Weather Center, I'm meteorologist Kevin Skorupa.
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2: In 18th century Paris, there was conflict over musical entertainment on religious holidays. 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I'm Suzanne Bona. 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

0: The Diocletian Suites by Henry Purcell, Jean Lemon, conducted Tafelmusik in that performance. 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Coming up next, music by George W. Chadwick with the Jubilee from his Symphonic Sketches, a performance with the Cincinnati Pops Orchestra, conducted by Eric Kunzel.
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0: The Jubilee from the Symphonic Sketches by George W. Chadwick. Eric Kunzel conducted the Cincinnati Pops Orchestra in that performance here on the Classical Station.
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0: The Allegro from Vivaldi's Violin Concerto in D Major, performed by violinist Shlomo Mintz and the Israel Chamber Orchestra. Mendelssohn's Life Story Saturday continues in just a moment on the Classical Station.
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0: Felix Mendelssohn wrote that Concerto for Two Pianos when he was 14 years old, and the premiere was a private affair at his father's home. The two soloists were Felix himself and his sister Fanny, who had grown up studying, composing, and performing together in one of the most remarkable musical households in Europe. The concerto is designed to divide the material equally between the two of them, the two pianists trading melodies and virtuoso passages in what the notes describe as total equanimity. Less a competition and more of a conversation between siblings who had been finishing each other's musical sentences since childhood. It disappeared after a handful of performances and wasn't rediscovered until 1950, which means we're hearing something that even Mendelssohn's own era barely got to know. Perfect for this Life Story Saturday with the piano duo of Guher and Suher Pekinal with the Philharmonia Orchestra conducted by Sir Neville Mariner. Well, good evening. I'm Tyler Klein. Glad to be with you on this Saturday. And the Life Story continues for Felix Mendelssohn in the next hour with his octet in E-flat. And in the meantime, this hour, pieces by Mozart and Dalabacco.
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2: Fair skies out there tonight. Temperatures easing back into the upper 50s by morning. Could be a little bit of valley fog. Otherwise, sunshine and more of the same for Sunday. Temperatures in the mid-80s in the afternoon with very comfortable conditions. It does look like temperatures trend upward for the first half of the week. We'll be looking for upper 80s Monday and pushing 90 degrees Tuesday with a chance of showers and storms by Wednesday. From Stormwatch 9 Weather Center, I'm meteorologist Kevin Skorupa.
3: St. Andrew's Episcopal Church, 52 Gould Road in New London, will be holding its summer fair on Saturday, July 18th from 9 a.m. to 2 p.m. Activities will include barbecue, homemade treats, a dunk stool, face painting, crafts, attic treasures, furniture, plants, and more. 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

0: The Vivace from the Violin Concerto in B-flat by Georg-Philippe Telemann. Violinist Stanley Ritchie joined it there by New York Collegium. He also conducted the group. Up next, music by Mozart with his Symphony No. 51 in D major with the Academy of St. Martin in the Fields.
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0: The Symphony No. 51 in D Major by Mozart, Sir Neville Mariner, conducted the Academy of St. Martin in the Fields in that performance. 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